blood through the chambers of the heart. You're not like anyone I've met. You're not like anyone I've seen.

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Drowning in the waters

mudslide, unsigned. 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Earning his way to an early grave, a burning desire to walk over fire and turn into flames.

race that you'll overtake. 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I can take a fall, I can take a fall, I can take a fall. I'm relatable, if the nature calls, pull the strings and the call the kings, how it all begins.

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History is distorted. Rewritten, recorded. These visions important. That mission deported. Till erased every statement written on a page. Fade with the figures incarcerated in a cage. Mark of the plague, mask off for days. Can't be afraid, the dots in the grave for remarks that they made.